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Hey, welcome back and good evening. It is a beautiful Thursday evening. Your pal Brian is here with you riding shotgun. We're going to have a good time tonight listening to all kinds of today's best country. So don't worry, I got the vibes ready to go with some shaboozy on deck next.

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15: A quiet evening is in store for us with light winds under mostly clear skies. Sunset is getting to be at the latest time of the year, just past 9 o'clock, as the summer solstice comes on Sunday. Between now and then, Friday, we'll start off with temps in the upper 50s, eventually warming into the lower 80s, with an afternoon chance at weak thunderstorms. From the 1011 Severe Weather Center, I'm meteorologist Jessica Blum.
0: Turn it up.
16: Yeah!
0: We're turning it on. Today's best country.

It's Froggy 98. Hey, I've got another update on the South Fork fire out in the Nebraska Panhandle. We've been talking about it the last couple of days. The even gooder news than yesterday, the fire is 80% contained and crews are beginning repair work. Once again, everybody out there, these last couple of days, we have been thinking of you, and we're hoping still that today's best country can help brighten some spirits. So here's some Luke Combs for you up next.

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Hey, Tucker Wetmore, you know the one I'm talking about. He is bringing the Brunette World Tour to La Vista, Nebraska, and I know that you want to be at that show. So, if you want to see how you can win some tickets, pop on over to the website. That's Froggy981.com. Today's Best Country. Up next, it's Tucker Wetmore. Oh, no.

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Boy, it was a busy day yesterday. My sister officially left for Navy boot camp. She is there. We got the call last night that she has made it to boot camp, and she will begin training to become a United States sailor. It's a very exciting time for our family. We're very proud of Billy and excited to see what she accomplishes. It's Rocky 98.

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So get ready for this one, because your friend and mine, Megan Maroney, the queen herself, she's going to be coming to Pinnacle Bank Arena on the Cloud 9 Tour, and I have tickets just for you. 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

You're listening to Froggy 98. It is a Thursday evening, and it looks like it's going to be a little bit cooler tonight. Nothing too crazy. You might have some scattered showers and thunderstorms this weekend, but it is that summer Nebraska weather. It is unpredictable. We don't know what's going on. What I do know is going on is that when you listen to Froggy 98, you get today's best country, just like Morgan Wallen.

0: 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Crank it up. From the John Henry's Plumbing, Heating, Air, and Electrical Studio.
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1: 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Brian here riding shotgun with you. That was Chase Matthew. And coming up, we've got Jason Aldean, two country music powerhouses. But imagine if you could see them both. Well, you can, because they are both going to be at the Morton Amphitheater. And we have tickets for you to see them perform together. You're going to see how you can win some tickets. Head on over to the website. That's Froggy981.com. 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
9: A quiet evening is in store for us with light winds under mostly clear skies. Sunset is getting to be at the latest time of the year, just past 9 o'clock, as the summer solstice comes on Sunday. Between now and then, Friday, we'll start off with temps in the upper 50s, eventually warming into the lower 80s, with an afternoon chance at weak thunderstorms. From the 10-11 Severe Weather Center, I'm meteorologist Jessica Blum.
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It was an interesting night last night for the Lincoln Salt Dogs because the Salt Dog manager had a little bit of a tantrum, actually ripping up first base from the ground and just throwing it after he got ejected. Baseball. You know what they say, there's no crying in baseball, man. Come on, it's Froggy 98.

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1: It's Froggy 90. Yay, we've got some big news here in the capital city because the Lincoln Police Department has officially welcomed 15 new officers to the force, exceeding summer staffing goals. I can't wait to see them out on the streets, keeping the community safe. Congratulations to the 15 new mission officers. From all of us here at Froggy 98.

It's Froggy 98. I have a special birthday announcement. I remember when I was in third grade driving down 44th Street with my grandpa. He put on a little CD of this little indie band called The Beatles. Well, today is Sir Paul McCartney's birthday. Paul, I don't know if you can hear me, but I really am a fan of your music. So, happy birthday from all of us here at Froggy 98.

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0: Rocky 98. Hey, be sure to be sticking around for 20 more minutes, because if you stick around for 20 more minutes, you're going to hear some Jelly Roll. That's right, and if you stick around for 10 more minutes, you'll hear some Bailey Zimmerman.
1: You're the last thing that I thought I'd lose. All I ever wanted was to be loved by you. I let you back in, and I gave you a second chance.
0: That's right, that's a little thing that we like to call today's best country. That's what you get when you tune in to Froggy 98. Hello once again, and happy Thursday evening to you. Your pal Brian is riding shotgun with you, and I've got some Taylor Swift for you up next.

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13: A quiet evening is in store for us with light winds under mostly clear skies. Sunset is getting to be at the latest time of the year, just past 9 o'clock, as the summer solstice comes on Sunday. Between now and then, Friday, we'll start off with temps in the upper 50s, eventually warming into the lower 80s, with an afternoon chance at weak thunderstorms. From the 1011 Severe Weather Center, I'm meteorologist Jessica Blum.
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Hey, this is some big news. 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

It's Rocky 98. Big news from Brian Land. I've officially moved out of my apartment with my roommates who were, well, you know, we didn't really get along all that well. But I am now living large in South Lincoln. But that's enough about me. I've got more of today's best country lined up for you. It's Josh Ross.

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Hey, Jordan Davis, you know the one. He is going to be at Harrister Cove on July 10th. It's a Friday, and it's summer, which means you want to be there to see the show. 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That's Froggy981.com. 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It's Jordan Davis.

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Hey, I'm giving you a chance to win some Charlie Crockett tickets when he plays the Steelhouse in Omaha on June 28th. 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

It's Froggy 98. Brian here with you on a Thursday night. We've been having a good time listening to all kinds of today's best country. So I got one question for you. Why stop now when we've got some cake?

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9: A quiet evening is in store for us with light winds under mostly clear skies. Sunset is getting to be at the latest time of the year, just past 9 o'clock, as the summer solstice comes on Sunday. Between now and then, Friday, we'll start off with temps in the upper 50s, eventually warming into the lower 80s, with an afternoon chance at weak thunderstorms. From the 1011 Severe Weather Center, I'm meteorologist Jessica Blum.
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It's Froggy 98. Now, I didn't even know that this story had happened, but I'm going to let you know because that's my job, to let the people know what's going on. So, I did not know that two giraffe calves went missing from a Virginia zoo almost a year ago. This completely blew by me. I had no clue. But the good news is that these two giraffe calves were found safe. So, all is well at the Virginia Zoo with the giraffes. 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

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Now, I know that you probably get a lot of news throughout your day, but none is probably as important as what I'm about to tell you, because the McDonald's is bringing back a fan favorite dessert for America's 250th anniversary. That dessert is the fried apple pie. This is not a joke, people. The fried apple pie is coming back to McDonald's. The Froggy 98.

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Hey, this is kind of a big one because your friend and mine, the queen herself, Megan Maroney. What about her? Well, she is coming to the Pinnacle Bank Arena this summer on the Cloud 9 tour, and I have tickets for you to see the show. So, if you want to win those tickets, head on over to the website. That's froggy981.com. Now, get ready for this, because today's best country up next is Megan Maroney.

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phone. You're listening to Froggy 98. It has been a rip-roaring time, a good old-fashioned hootenanny hanging out with you tonight on this Thursday evening, but it is way past my bedtime, and my mom is here to pick me up, so I am signing off for the night. Thank you for listening. Brian has left the building. Don't worry, though. I've got all kinds of today's best country still lined up for you, because you're listening to Froggy 98.

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1: Well, congratulations. I hope you make it through the probation period. I'm sure there is one that's been set in place for you, isn't there?
2: 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Pretty short lease.
1: Yeah, so maybe refrain from a Johanna come sit on my lap comment. At least until you get out of probation period.
2: I'm equal employer, equal opportunity.
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2: You know?
1: Yeah. Anybody, Wyatt, come sit on my lap. Anybody?
2: Yeah, come on.
0: Wake up with Gary and Johanna and go to bed with Gary and Johanna. Wait, that didn't sound right.

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7: A quiet evening is in store for us with light winds under mostly clear skies. Sunset is getting to be at the latest time of the year, just past 9 o'clock, as the summer solstice comes on Sunday. Between now and then, Friday, we'll start off with temps in the upper 50s, eventually warming into the lower 80s, with an afternoon chance at weak thunderstorms. From the 1011 Severe Weather Center, I'm meteorologist Jessica Blum.
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1: 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You're not going to see. I'm not letting you see. No way, no how.
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5: Mostly clear, cool, and quiet weather expected overnight tonight into your Friday morning. Look for low temperatures in Lincoln down into the mid to upper 50s. By the afternoon, high temperatures should reach the lower 80s, but with partly to mostly cloudy skies through the afternoon, with a chance for some scattered showers and thunderstorms from the late morning through the mid-afternoon hours. From the 1011 Severe Weather Center, I'm meteorologist Bill Rentschler.
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6: Mostly clear, cool, and quiet weather expected overnight tonight into your Friday morning. Look for low temperatures in Lincoln down into the mid-upper 50s. By the afternoon, high temperatures should reach the lower 80s, but with partly to mostly cloudy skies through the afternoon, with a chance for some scattered showers and thunderstorms from the late morning through the mid-afternoon hours. From the 1011 Severe Weather Center, I'm meteorologist Bill Rentschler.
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5: Hey guys, it's Jack. 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
6: Mostly clear, cool, and quiet weather expected overnight tonight into your Friday morning. Look for low temperatures in Lincoln down into the mid to upper 50s. By the afternoon, high temperatures should reach the lower 80s, but with partly to mostly cloudy skies through the afternoon, with a chance for some scattered showers and thunderstorms from the late morning through the mid-afternoon hours. From the 1011 Severe Weather Center, I'm meteorologist Bill Rentschler.
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0: Rocky and Hobbytown just yanked on Woody's pull string. Really, that's sweet. Okay. And you're gonna want to hear this. Froggy and Hobbytown have your Toy Story 5 tickets to one of the very first showings in Lincoln. 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
7: Mostly clear, cool, and quiet weather expected overnight tonight into your Friday morning. Look for low temperatures in Lincoln down into the mid to upper 50s. By the afternoon, high temperatures should reach the lower 80s, but with partly to mostly cloudy skies through the afternoon, with a chance for some scattered showers and thunderstorms from the late morning through the mid-afternoon hours. From the 1011 Severe Weather Center, I'm meteorologist Bill Rentschler.
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7: Mostly clear, cool, and quiet weather expected overnight tonight into your Friday morning. Look for low temperatures in Lincoln down into the mid to upper 50s. By the afternoon, high temperatures should reach the lower 80s, but with partly to mostly cloudy skies through the afternoon, with a chance for some scattered showers and thunderstorms from the late morning through the mid-afternoon hours. From the 1011 Severe Weather Center, I'm meteorologist Bill Rentschler.
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6: Partly to mostly cloudy with a 20% chance of rain this morning. Temperature rising into the upper 70s by noon. This afternoon, partly to mostly cloudy with a 30% chance of showers, maybe a thunderstorm. High temperature in the low 80s. Tonight, partly to mostly cloudy with a 30% chance of rain, low in the low 60s. From the 1011 Severe Weather Center, I'm meteorologist Brandon Rector.
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0: 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From Gary and Johanna.
1: I love the fingernails. What you got? Like they remind me of Christmas, kind of like.
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1: There's different shades of
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1: blue.
3: 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Out of all the things,
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0: 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Froggy ruined a couple iPhones on that one. But hey, it was all in the name of science. Got it.

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0: Good morning, 614 and 60 right now, high today of 84. Going to be sunny, really, I think a really nice looking weekend. Father's Day weekend, let's see what we have. Oh, of course, rain on Father's Day.
1: Yeah, that's what I was thinking. They're moving, I know you're a big Kansas 38 special fan. You know, they were going to have that in Pinewood Bowl. They're moving that to PBA.
0: Oh, already? So they expecting, like, rain all day on Sunday? Or just out of precaution, maybe, huh?
1: Just get ahead of it. I think the show's Saturday.
0: Yeah. Do you know, are you a dad?
1: No.
0: You're pretty sure on it.
1: I'm pretty sure, yeah. You're the closest thing I have to a father figure in my life.
0: Oh, well.
1: Thanks.
0: Yeah. Maybe don't answer your phone on Sunday, just in case it's a little kid calling saying, hey, by the way, I've tracked you down, Dad.
1: Would that be the time to do it, though?
0: I think that'd be the perfect time to do it.
1: Mm. This is on Father's Day.
0: Yeah.
1: But could you imagine you're with, let's say, the kids that you're aware of, and you're like, man, I really don't like this at all. Really made some bad decisions in my life. And then you get a call and you've got another one out there that's wanting to annoy you.
0: I know, but listen, if you're the kid, you track down Dad.
1: Oh, that's true.
0: And now you're right. You know, you run the risk of him rejecting you. Mm-hmm. But you come with a gift. It's Father's Day. Now, you are the gift because, hey, by the way, you got an extra one here, bud. Don't forget about me. But maybe also get him something. That's why I think it's a nice time to do it. So if you've done like that, 23andMe or any of those DNA things, and you've found that maybe, you know, your dad is out there and you tracked him down, don't call today or tomorrow. Wait till Sunday.
1: Wait till Sunday.
0: Like it's special. Okay.
1: Yeah, you'd always remember it.
0: Oh, yes, you will. Yeah. Johanna is out today. We'll get into the details of that in just a minute. But she will not be on the show today. We found out last night.
1: Yeah,
0: and here we go, bro show. At it again. This is a good boss right here, Corey.
1: Yeah, you're welcome. Thank you.
0: He does live close proximity to the radio station, so it just was a little walk over. But,
1: mm-hmm. But okay. Do what you got to do for the team, you know?
0: You are a team player sometimes. So. Today's a big day. We're going to be giving away this trip to Kansas City.
1: Yeah, this is going to be we were just talking about the federal holiday. Is that going to impact the phone calls?
0: Oh, that's a good question.
1: Yeah, people may have the day off.
0: Because what's up? We'll call name out, and they got to call back, right? 98 seconds.
1: Yeah.
0: And if they don't, we go to the next one.
1: Yeah.
0: I didn't think about that. Maybe we can create. We have a name in front of us.
1: Yeah, we do.
0: We can look up and see if they are like a
1: government employee.
0: Yeah, yeah. Have a little fun with it, maybe. But somebody's going to win a trip to Kansas City. And it's to see Jelly Roll and Post Malone. And by the way, coming up here in the next 15 or 20 minutes, we'll talk about this too. Jelly Roll has talked about him and Bunny at his last show. And he said it's the only time he's going to speak about it. And he did to that audience. And we have what he said. And we'll fill you in on that coming up in just a little bit. And we'll be turning on the cams here a little bit later this morning too. Plus, there's a lot of stuff going on.
1: Yeah.
0: Toy Story 5 Takeover. We have your tickets. We're trying to fill a theater full of listeners to watch it. And you will have an opportunity to win a little after 7 o'clock this morning.
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0: Johanna out today. She is
1: taking this jelly roll and bunny XO thing pretty hard. Yeah. You like that?
0: Yeah, that was part fake laugh and part real laugh. I started to laugh fake first because I'm like, where is he going with this? And then it kind of, and then about halfway through the laugh, I'm like, oh, that is kind of funny. So then I just kind of continued it out, you know.
1: Is it because you don't trust me, or why you have to go with the fake laugh first? I think it would be more of a compliment if you did the fake laugh last.
0: Why would it be last, though?
1: Because you're like, oh, that's funny. Oh, well, no, it's not really.
0: Oh, okay. I like that. Yeah. I like that.
1: See.
0: I can try that this morning,
1: is
0: maybe.
1: Is the rest of the morning going to go like this? You're just going to give me fake laughs? All my laughs with you are genuine.
0: That was fake, too.
1: Yeah, mine was, too.
0: I know yours was. I don't know. I haven't determined yet. Well, no, I want to be real with you. It's just, you know, it's easier sometimes to fake laugh. You know, I don't know.
1: Yeah. It's a radio thing. It's a radio thing.
0: Yeah, but what's not a radio thing is to say immediately after that was a fake laugh. I didn't really think that was funny. Yeah. That's not what you do in radio, you know?
1: Some stations, they have the laugh track. They just play. Oh. That way we don't have to laugh and we just hit the button, you know?
0: Yeah. I don't think I've ever, maybe a couple times I've done that, like back in the day. Where I can't get behind it. The laugh track, I just can't get behind it. No. Hmm. It's not my deal. We're pretty real on here, and I'll be real with you this morning.
1: Okay.
0: All right? From this point forward, no more fake laughs, I promise.
1: Okay.
0: It may be awkward. There may be some silences as I try to figure out what the hell you're saying.
1: Great. Yeah.
0: If you're cool with that, I'm cool with it.
1: Yeah, absolutely. I thought we were going to go with that the first part.
0: I'm glad we worked this
1: out. Fakeness into it.
0: Glad we worked it out.
1: Yeah.
0: What can we say? You're the boss. What can we say about Johanna and where she is legally?
1: That was a fake laugh, by the way.
0: Yours was?
1: No, it was genuine.
0: Oh.
1: Yeah, it was good.
0: Okay.
1: Yeah. Faked you out. I don't know, man. I think if I'd say family emergency.
0: I would say family emergency.
1: Yeah.
0: And that's something we don't get into. That's our own private business.
1: But what about this jelly roll bunny XO? Could you imagine? There's a fine line, right? I'm sure if Jelly Roll and Bunny XO, they're going through a divorce. Do they want people up in their business?
0: What you're saying is Johanna could be having marital problems, which would be a family emergency. Well, why else would you say Jelly Roll and Bunny? That's the connection.
1: I'm saying public knowledge of what is going on. It's like what we were just talking about off the air right now, right? I mean, could you imagine having a quote-unquote general manager, Penthouse Amy, and then all of a sudden, I don't want to say exposing her, but putting her on the radio airwaves, right? Not everybody could put their boss on blast like that, but we can. We could do that with the front desk girl.
0: Yeah.
1: Whereas with Johanna, she's got, usually people in an office don't hear about this, right? But now complete strangers could be knowing what's up in Johanna's business, just like Bunny XO and Jelly Roll. They're just going through a divorce. This isn't like a common divorce. It isn't like when Gary went through his third divorce.
0: No. I went through one, and then we found love again.
1: Yeah.
0: How many have you been through?
1: One.
0: Really? That's it?
1: Yeah.
0: Was that with that old lady? Did she die?
1: No. That wouldn't be a divorce.
0: Oh, I know. Yeah, that's why I wanted to clarify.
1: Yeah.
0: It ended, but because she passed away. That wasn't the one.
1: No, she's still alive.
0: Oh.
1: Yeah, she's still alive. It's getting close, though. I checked the obituaries in that city.
0: You're not in the will.
1: No. You never know.
0: No, you're not in the will.
1: I like to think I brought a lot of joy to that lady's life. And
0: yeah, you probably did. A young guy like yourself.
1: Yeah, yeah.
0: So we can't say anything about Joanna other than it's family emergency, out of respect.
1: Who says we can't add more?
0: Well, I said out of respect.
1: Who's putting the bar for respect?
0: Well, I guess I got my own bar. You got your own bar.
1: Okay.
0: If you want to say something, people already kind of know. When we turn the cams on, they'll be asking about it probably. Yeah. But it's not. She's just not in today. She should be back probably on Monday, but
1: you never know with these family emergencies.
0: Yeah, I don't know.
1: Yeah.
0: Hopefully her and her husband get things going again.
1: Yeah, right. It's Father's Day, you know. She's got to take one for the team.
0: That's right.
1: Yeah.
0: That's right. I forgot about that.
1: Yeah. It's all
0: speaking right. of the Jelly Roll post-mortem. Well, yeah, I mean, we're giving away this trip after 7 o'clock this morning, but Jelly Roll and Bunny, we are going to talk about it. He did address their pending divorce. We'll tell you exactly what he said when we come back.
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2: This is the Bryant Air Conditioning, Heating, Electrical, and Plumbing Froggy Forecast.
12: Partly to mostly cloudy with a 20% chance of rain this morning. Temperature rising into the upper 70s by noon. This afternoon, partly to mostly cloudy with a 30% chance of showers, maybe a thunderstorm. High temperature in the low 80s. Tonight, partly to mostly cloudy with a 30% chance of rain, low in the low 60s. From the 1011 Severe Weather Center, I'm meteorologist Brandon Rector.
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0: Casey, roll call. We're giving away a trip to Kansas City after 7 o'clock this morning. If you got on the roll call, then be listening for your name. If we call your name out, you're going to have 98 seconds to call us at 474-FROG to win the trip. It includes hotel stay at the Hilton Spark in Kansas City. It's a brand new hotel, and we give you gas money there and back, okay? So be listening. That's on the way. Jelly Roll will not be... If you do win tickets to the show, or if you're going to the concert, Kauffman Stadium, by the way, he is not going to address his deal with Bunny.
1: You don't know that. You don't.
0: He said one time and he's done.
1: And that was
0: I think last night. I don't know if the concert was last night or where, but he addressed it. He said to the audience, "This is it. I'm going to talk about it one time. I'm not going to talk about it again on this tour." And then he said, the internet is a bunch of liars. And when he said that, I guess he's probably talking about me and Johanna, too, because we've been spewing what we've been reading.
1: Oh, no.
0: Yeah. And now I feel kind of bad about it.
1: And not just reading, probably been what you've been, what you think.
0: Yeah.
1: What you've been thinking. You ain't reading a lot.
0: No. I watch a lot of reels.
1: Yeah, okay.
0: I'm not a reader, per se.
1: Uh-huh.
0: But I did see, here's a couple things we were saying.
1: And these are lies.
0: These are the internet's lying. This is us lying. We said he's gone.

0: ultra religious.
1: Religious.
0: Okay.
1: And she is not. She's into threesomes and stuff.
0: Okay.
1: And he's like, I can't have it no more.
0: Yeah.
1: I'm done. And so that was the reason why. That's the first one.
0: I think there's a little bit of truth in that.
1: Could be.
0: Because he said, this Bunny XO chick said that he's looking for somebody the complete opposite of her. So you're not total BS, Gary.
1: Well, this is the internet was lying because last night I almost started clicking on a bunch of videos. Because I heard, again, this is not true. I don't think it is.
0: Okay.
1: That she had a relationship with his best friend.
0: Mm.
1: And she said, you can't fault me for temptation.
0: Right.
1: Now, that's what I saw on the internet last night. So I'm getting all ready, like, hey, this is breaking news tomorrow morning.
0: How do you know
1: looks
0: that's,
1: like.
0: How do you know that's a lie?
1: I don't.
0: Okay. So
1: but now all I can do is take Jelly Roll's word on it, and Jelly Roll said it's a lie.
0: Okay.
1: He said, this is what else he said. We are best friends. We are going to co-parent our kids. We have been best. Matter of fact, I just talked to her this morning. I love her. We were best friends for 10 years. We'll be best friends for the next 10 years and 20 after that.
0: What, you hear that line that they still want to have a kid together?
1: No. So now again, what are you doing, bud? This is an internet lying.
0: I don't know. She said she did. Okay.
1: Right. Where'd you see it? Was it on her deal?
0: Yeah, she made a big
1: deal. She has podcasts, right?
0: Yeah,
1: so
0: she
1: made
0: a big
1: deal.
0: It
1: came out of her mouth?
0: Yeah, roughly. I mean, maybe it didn't come out of her mouth, and that was just on the website.
1: Yeah, that's how I got caught last night about her having an affair with his best friend, because I clicked on the video, and all it was her sitting on the ground crying in front of a camera, and I watched all 60 seconds of it, and it didn't say anything about her and her having a relationship with the bestie.
0: I thought you were going to go, then you ended up on her OnlyFans page, and you started spending money.
1: No, I don't do OnlyFans. I don't even know how to get to.
0: Okay. Well, this isn't, don't hold this back from speculating what the future might hold.
1: Like, you don't know what the future might hold.
0: You don't know what the future might hold. So you might not be lying, but you can speculate.
1: On what part?
0: Well, why would they get a divorce, but they still talk to each other every day and they're still best friends?
1: Well, that happens a lot.
0: What do you think?
1: He said also nobody cheated on nobody. He said that at the concert last night or whatever. I'm assuming it was last night. Don't have to get divorced. You had a bad one.
0: Well, maybe.
1: You and your ex-wife, you had a bad one, didn't you?
0: Well, no, I'm thinking that what if they got something going on? I don't know, they're doing something illegal. One of them's doing something illegal, and now they just got caught, you know? Like this, you know how things kind of come out and haunt you? You know, this whole culture, they dig up dirt.
1: Cancel culture.
0: What if something's going like that and they say, hey, this might be better for both of us if we split our assets, you know, because one of us could go bankrupt, but I'd hate for both of us.
1: Yeah. Well.
0: Okay. Think about that for a second.
1: I will.
0: Okay.
1: I will.
0: And what if we hand out these tickets, Gary, and this person goes down to Kansas City and Jelly Roll says, you know what? Couple weeks ago, I said I was never going to talk about this on stage, but I decided to change my mind, and I wanted, because I've been listening to radio stations saying a bunch of lies, speculating that one of us might go bankrupt, and cheating with my best friend, and I just want to set the record straight, because I know this part of the area, some lies have been going on around.
1: Well, that would be awkward for us. But also good at the same time. You know, you get extra stuff. That's what we want, I guess, but not really.
0: Yeah.
1: Huh. When you come down to it.
0: Yeah.
1: It ain't nobody's business but his and old Bunny's, I guess. But they are celebrities, so we are entitled to a little bit of it, I think.
0: Absolutely. But when you come down to it, somebody's going to be going to see Jelly Roll here in a month in concert.
1: But we're going to announce that winner after 7 o'clock.
0: Yeah.
1: So, be listening. We don't know what time yet. Just between 7, between 7 and 7:30 this morning. Be listening, okay? And you could win. You'll have 98 seconds to call the show.
0: Yeah.
1: And if you do, you're going to Jelly Roll, Post Malone, Kansas City, Kauffman Stadium, with the hotel stay and the cash for some gas. All right?
0: And
1: so all of that.
0: And we want to say right now, nobody's cheating on nobody on this contest.
1: No. We're one. We just do it with one listener at a time.
0: And we talk every day.
1: Yeah, that's every right.
0: Day. Yeah, best yeah. friends.
1: Thank you to Liberty First Credit Union, by the way. I don't know if they want their name attached to what we just said, but they are the sponsors of our KC Roll Call with Jelly Roll and Post Malone in Kansas City.
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0: We're going to have those cams on here just a little bit, and we're going to give away the trip to Kansas City. It's our second of many KC roll calls with Liberty First Credit Union. The brains behind that giveaway is on the show this morning.
1: You're welcome. Thank you. Yeah. Here. It took a while to get it going, but once we got it executed, you know, hotel.
0: Can I ask you, after we give this one away this morning, when are we going to announce the one after that? Do you know that or no?
1: Yeah, we know.
0: I mean, are we able to announce that, or are we waiting?
1: Because it's with me, we'll go ahead and announce it.
0: Oh, wow. Okay. Exciting. Yeah. All right.
1: Why would we not be allowed? I'm the boss. I just make these decisions.
0: Well, I don't know. After the first one, we kind of took a break from it because we did Savannah Bananas, and then we came back to the KC roll call. That's what I'm saying. If there's something in between, I don't know if we're going to go from one to the next. But
1: the next one starts in 10 days.
0: Wow.
1: Do we want to give a 10-day heads up, though?
0: No, not really.
1: So then there you go.
0: Okay, well, there's the answer.
1: Okay.
0: We do have, also this morning, after we give away this trip to Kansas City, Toy Story 5 is coming. 90%, I saw 90-something percent Rotten Tomato. This is going to be a really good movie.
1: How can something get rated on Rotten Tomatoes when it hasn't even come out yet?
0: That's a really good question.
1: Yeah, I've seen that a couple of times.
0: How is that possible?
1: Critics, I guess. Some people are...
0: I guess so.
1: Yeah, they see it before everybody else.
0: I guess so.
1: Which makes you wonder, like, how early are they watching shows?
0: Yeah.
1: You know?
0: Well,
1: it's also got... Why are you critiquing a children's show? You know?
0: Because there's grown-up humor in it.
1: I don't think that's enough.
0: You think a kid should critique only kid shows?
1: I think I would like to see a kid's critique on a kid's show. Right?
0: That's fair.
1: Right? Why would I ask you, hey, what's some good jazz albums to listen to? I mean, I don't even want to ask you about what country music you listen to, because I'd be, but you know what I'm saying? You know more about Post Malone and Jelly Roll than probably your average Joe. But I'm not going to ask you about jazz music, so why are we asking these adults about children's stuff?
0: I mean, that's a good point. I don't know why we are.
1: I would love to read a six-year-old's review on Toy Story 5.
0: Right. But I think what we're trying to do is get everybody excited about this.
1: Well,
0: so when they say 90% Rotten Tomato, we should probably just roll with that and say how great this movie is, and you probably want to go watch it. Yeah. Not find faults in that numbering system because they're old people and the movie could suck. Mm. Like, we don't want to say that because we want people to try to win these tickets.
1: 97% on Rotten Tomatoes. Why not 98%? Froggy 98.
0: Because I think it's stupid to do that, but we could.
1: Yeah, let's do that. Let's start.
0: Like, I was always told, not always, but back in the day working here, to always, if it's like,
1: the 90s,
0: gotta be hot that day, it's gotta be 90, even if it's like 96 degrees, never say it, always say it's 98, add a couple to it, like, what are we doing, really?
1: Gosh, that's some good radio.
0: Oh yeah, that was really strategic, huh?
1: That was, how long ago was that?
0: I don't know, it's been a minute, bud. I try to forget a lot of these stuff.
1: You know who it was, who told you that? Do you remember his name?
0: I don't remember a lot of things. So.
1: You remember? We'll talk about this off the air. That's funny.
0: Yeah.
1: What about when, hey, we'll take the 98th caller?
0: Yes. As bad.
1: Yeah.
0: Not a fan of it, but whatever. You know, what we're going to do here with these tickets is we're going to play a little game. We're going to have some fun.
1: Okay.
0: But we got to give away the Post Malone first with Jelly Roll, and then we'll get into the Toy Story 5. By the way, that's with Hobbytown. We have a theater that we're trying to fill up. We want you to come. We get popcorn, all kinds of stuff for you. And then, again, we're looking for new toys for Cedars. If you have a new toy, or can you go get one, please? Drop it off at the radio station. We're going to give it to kids at Cedars.
1: We got a barrel.
0: Yeah, I got a barrel. We're ready to go. Right when you walk in the door, you'll see it. And just drop a new toy in that. We would appreciate that, okay? You can find out more details about all of this at our website, froggy981.com.
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3: 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We're going to be announcing a name in a minute. 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
3: You want to have that honor?
4: Man, this is so bad. The whole time I was thinking I'd have to call somebody, and it doesn't work that way.
3: No.
4: Explain to me how this contest... Yeah, I was prepping myself up on how the phone, and I'm like, why would I call out a name? Okay, good morning. Good morning. This is what happens when you work with Gary for an hour. Yeah, I could... Jeez, you're going to give me the honor? To call to say
3: I'm a little
4: name.
3: Confused. You don't know how we're doing that. You're the boss.
4: No,
3: you
4: I know. I'm with it. No, I'm with it. I just for some reason I thought there was a phone number involved, and
3: No,
4: there's not. And then when you said you're going to call, you want the honor to call out the name, and I'm like, well, that means I'd have to call the person. It's like I'd have to, but now you are giving me a huge honor.
3: Well, I'm glad you feel that way.
4: You know? Yeah.
3: You know, you came in last minute, mm-hmm. Not last minute, what am I trying to say? With no notice.
4: Oh, last minute.
3: Yeah, last minute. Because mm-hmm. Johanna has an emergency, so she couldn't come in this morning.
4: Mm-hmm.
3: And so we should probably give you some stuff, you know what I mean? Let you...
4: Yeah, exercise the fame, the prestige.
3: Right. You don't need to be in the background. You're not a background guy, are you?
4: Mm-mm. No, getting nasty, getting dirty.
3: What does nasty and dirty got to do with it?
4: Well, you know, I think that's what the kid, you know, it's what you want, right? You got to get nasty and dirty.
3: Can you run through how this is going to play out in just a few minutes with this giveaway?
4: We're going to...
3: How are we doing it?
4: Yeah, so people went over to our website, froggy981.com. They entered into the Kansas City Roll Call for Liberty First Credit Union. And we have an opportunity for you to get tickets to the show. We also got Spark Hilton Hotel. And we also have some money to travel because, you know, well, gas price has gone down a little bit. But, you know, a little help might need bail money or something. You know, it is Jelly Roll and Post Malone or face tattoo. And what we're going to do is we're going to call out a name. And then this name that who entered in at froggy981.com, Kansas City Roll Call, will have 98 seconds to call us back at 402-474-3764. And we will be checking the phone lines. And if we don't get one, and we'll get another name.
3: How lenient are you on the 98 seconds?
4: Well, this probably should be off-air talk. I'm not really, you know. I don't
3: we
4: know
3: can't
4: how...
3: be. We can't be lenient. It's not, and the rules says 98 seconds.
4: Mm-hmm.
3: Can't go 99 now. You want to be... You're a people pleaser a little bit.
4: Yeah.
3: You're going to have to give, you're going to have to deliver the hard news if they're 99 seconds. Sorry, you missed it by 1 second. What were you doing? Was that 1 second that important?
4: I'll say this. I'll run the stopwatch. But I will say that when I start the stopwatch, I might be a little forgiving. But this is where it gets a little weird because I wonder about this. You know, here it is, federal holiday. People have got time off. Part of me wants the person not to call back because there's a little bit of hype.
3: That's how I am too.
4: You don't. But then if they don't call back, that tells you that nobody's listening.
3: Well, not nobody. That one person.
4: Yeah. Okay.
3: You know.
4: That's true. Okay.
3: But people have busy lives.
4: Yeah.
3: So we don't know what we're going to get. Last time we did this, she called immediately.
4: Okay.
3: Like we barely even said her name and the phone was ringing and it was her ready to win the trip. So we'll see what happens when we come back. That's when we're going to do it. So you got to give us a few minutes. The next time you hear us talk, we're going to be giving you a name. If it's your name, you'll have 98 seconds to call us to win a trip to Kansas City. It's a nice little getaway. It's a part of our KC Roll Call lineup. Jelly Roll, Post Malone, and KC, July 15th at Kauffman Stadium, and the gas money, and the stay at the brand-new Hilton Spark Hotel. 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
13: Partly to mostly cloudy with a 20% chance of rain this morning. Temperature rising into the upper 70s by noon. This afternoon, partly to mostly cloudy with a 30% chance of showers, maybe a thunderstorm. High temperature in the low 80s. Tonight, partly to mostly cloudy with a 30% chance of rain, low in the low 60s. From the 1011 Severe Weather Center, I'm meteorologist Brandon Rector.
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4: Okay, it is that time. This is our second of many. Many vacations to Kansas City. KC Roll Call with Liberty First Credit Union. This one is to Jelly Roll Post Malone, Kansas City, July 15th. Over the last, week or so, we have asked you to go to froggy981.com to enter your name. You could do that one time a day. That would get you in to win. That's all you have to do. The other part of that is you have to be listening right now. We've told you that as well. We're going to say a name. If it's your name, you have 98 seconds to call the show to win the trip. Two tickets, Kauffman Stadium, Kansas City, a hotel stay at a brand new hotel, Hilton Spark. I think they built that for the World Cup.
5: Crazy.
4: And then, which is, by the way, it's a streetcar hotel. So the streetcar in Kansas City is right there on that route, right in front of the hotel. You jump on it, go to Power and Light, go do whatever you want to do. And then we give you some gas money, too. Corey, do you have the winner's name?
5: Yeah, I sure do.
4: Before you say this name, Let's say this again. This person will have 98 seconds to call the show. If they don't call within the 98 seconds, we have another name that we'll go to. So if this is not your name, do not change the station. Don't go anywhere because we could be calling your name next.
5: How crazy would it be? What if we call out the name and within 2 seconds the phone starts ringing?
4: Well, this is what I want to do. I know that you get crazy over the phone. I want you to say the name.
5: Yeah.
4: You can say whether or not the phone is ringing if you want, but then we're not going to answer that on the air. We'll go to commercial.
5: Yeah.
4: Okay. And then we'll come back and we'll let you know whether or not that person is called.
5: Okay.
4: And if they have, then they'll be on there with us. This is your moment, buddy.
5: This is my moment? I don't know. This name might be... This is where it gets tough. The last name is a tough one.
4: That's why I prefer you say it.
5: Now I know why. I thought you were giving me this huge honor to say a name, and it's a name that I'm probably going to mispronounce. But the first name is Brittany. And then I would say it's Brunig. Brunig. Brunig.
4: Brunig is what I would say.
5: Brunig. You see it too?
4: Yeah. Brunig. Is that you? Are you Brunig? Are you Brittany Brunig? Did you start the clock, by the way? We already said the name.
5: Yeah, I'm doing it right now.
4: That's a good 10 seconds gone.
5: Okay, we'll add 10 seconds to the one I
4: said. You're right. I should have been doing the timer.
5: I got to do everything. Yeah, say hard names to pronounce. I got to...
4: Brittany Bruning. The number is 474-FROG. Frog is what?
5: 402-474-3764.
4: All right. You have, I don't even know, we started with 98 seconds to call the show to win your trip to Kansas City. We'll let you know whether or not she calls when we come back.
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10: As we continue through our drive time, no accidents or major delays. Most traffic moving well. We do have several construction projects. We'll want to keep in mind North 48th Street between Adams and Cornhusker. That is closed for a paving project. South 84th, Rokeby to about a half mile south. Southbound lane closure with north and southbound traffic controlled by a temporary traffic signal. And do use caution at Highway 77 or the Homestead Expressway at Warlick Boulevard, West Denton Road. An overpass project. We've had a few accidents in that area. Do use extra caution. If you come across anything that gets in your way, call the traffic hotline 402-479-1414. That's another check of your time saver traffic.
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4: Okay, before you bring the listener on the air, let's kind of fill everybody in. We said a name. This is for the KC Roll Call to Kansas City with Liberty First Credit Union. We have a trip to see Jelly Roll and Post Malone in KC. It includes a hotel stay at the Hilton Spark and some gas money, too. This is a stadium show at Kauffman Stadium. We're looking for Brittany Brunig. We said the name a few minutes ago. Brittany had 98 seconds to call in. If she did, then she wins.
5: Yeah.
4: Now, we have somebody on hold claiming to be Brittany.
5: This will be a good test.
4: The question is this. If it is her, we're going to confirm whether or not it is her, and then we're going to look at the time to see whether or not she called within the 98 seconds to win. Mm-hmm. So let's go ahead and bring her on the air if we can.
5: Okay. Brittany's here with us.
4: Hi, Brittany. Good morning.
16: Hello. Good morning.
4: Can you tell us your date of birth just to verify?
16: Yes, it's Christmas Eve.
5: That's unfortunate.
16: Yeah, I know.
4: So Brittany, you went to our website, you signed up to win this trip to Kansas City, and then this morning you were you know, we told you you had to be listening to the radio, and then if we called your name, you had 98 seconds to call back to win. What were you doing this morning when we called your name out? Were you listening, or what were you doing?
16: I was. I was trying to get my girls out the door at Donuts with Dad at daycare today. So I was trying to get them to daycare by 7:45. Yes.
4: I see. Okay. Well, we're glad that you're on with us. Now the only thing is we have to look at the time to see whether or not you called within the 98 seconds. 98 seconds goes fast.
5: Mm-hmm.
4: Corey is the official timekeeper of the KC Roll Call. Corey, what does that time look like?
5: Well, according to my stopwatch, and I was also late firing it off, I have 2 minutes and 50 seconds.
16: Oh, shoot.
5: I know. Still, it's as bad as being born on Christmas Eve.
16: I know, darn it.
5: It's like bad luck since you were born. It's okay, though. It's okay.
4: It's a good technique. You're trying to, in a moment of sorrow.
5: And you didn't want to go to the show anyway. The guy's going through a divorce. You're already married. It's not like Jelly Roll single, you know.
16: Right. Mm.
4: God, this is the worst part of this game, is we have to tell you we're sorry, but we can't give it to you because you didn't call within the 98 seconds, but we do truly appreciate you. I know. I'm so sorry, but we appreciate you listening.
16: That's right. Thank you.
4: Yeah.
5: Thanks for calling and having fun with us.
16: Yeah.
4: Have a great weekend.
16: All right.
4: Okay, Brittany. Thank you.
16: Okay.
5: Yeah.
16: Yep, bye-bye.
4: Bye. You handled that well.
5: Thank you. Thank you. What did you like about it?
4: I like how you made her laugh after you ripped her heart out and told her she didn't win. Yeah. That was really sweet of you.
5: You're welcome. That's why I'm in the spot that I'm in.
4: So we go to the next name. We have another name. We're going to give it about 3 minutes.
5: Okay.
4: Let's play the guy that you're trying to see in Kansas City right now. And then when we come back, another name with our KC Roll Call. Will that person call within 98 seconds to win the trip? We'll find out after Jelly Roll.
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3: Okay, let's go ahead. We're going to get right into it. The next name with our KC roll call. The first listener did call back, but unfortunately we had to break the news to her. She called back late. She's trying to get her kids out the door because it's Donuts and Dad's Day or something.
4: Yeah, Dad screwed everything up.
3: Oh, of course. It's his day is Sunday.
4: Yeah.
3: He screwed it up. They could have been going to Kansas City to see Jelly Roll and Post Malone with our KC roll call. But now, because she didn't make it within the 98 seconds, we've got to move on to the next name. What name is that? I know you have it in front of you.
4: Absolutely. The name we've got is Casey Bivens. B-I-V-E-N-S. Casey Bivens.
3: I started.
4: Huh?
3: I started the timer.
4: Oh, look at you. You think this is a boy or a girl?
3: Casey can go either way.
4: Yeah, that's why I said
3: I prefer my Casey's as girls. And I feel like Bivens sounds like, it doesn't make any sense because it's the last name. It could go either way, but that sounds like a female name too. Casey Bivens sounds like a girl all the way.
4: Yeah.
3: Casey Bivens, where are you? You now have about 1 minute to call 474-FROG to claim your trip to Kansas City.
4: That's 402-474-3764.
3: All right. So we're going to, again, take a quick break. When we come back, we'll either have Casey on, giving her the great news that she has won the trip to Kansas City, or we will say another name. We're going to keep doing this until we have a winner call within 98 seconds to win the trip to Kansas City. It's with Liberty First Credit Union and Froggy 98.
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6: So far, so good. No accidents or major delays. Most traffic moving well. A few volume slowdowns. We do have several construction projects we'll want to keep in mind. In the downtown area, 16th to 13th on O, that is closed for water main and utility project. Part of Project O Street, I-180 Cornhusker to downtown. Northbound and southbound lane closure for bridge replacement. And Sun Valley Boulevard, Charleston to 10th Street, that is closed for bridge work. If you see a trouble spot, call the traffic hotline, 402-479-1414. That's another check of your time saver traffic.
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7: Casey,
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7: She or he?
6: We don't know.
7: Yeah.
6: Why, I'm going she. Sounds like she.
7: I'm going with he. I mean, he just had a birthday, too, just a week ago.
6: Oh, no. Is that right?
7: Yeah, these birthdays. That's how we confirm if we've got the real individual. Yeah.
6: Now, we did. I think maybe we jinxed this a little bit because I think both you and I mean, we want you to win. However, for radio's sake, I don't know. We're kind of rooting for the first one not to win just because it'd be kind of good radio to drag it out just a little bit. But now it's getting a little ridiculous. Mm-hmm. We need the next one to call.
7: Immediately. Yeah. Just goes to show, does anybody listen to this radio station?
6: I hope so.
7: I think you bring up a good point. We're talking about one person, right? We're talking about one person. And there's a lot of people that could probably just went to the website. Maybe they saw a graphic online and they said, we're going to put our name in. And then we just draw that random person.
6: Yeah.
7: And they could be in jail. They could be in prison right now or a family emergency.
6: Right. There's a lot of things.
7: A lot of variables. Yeah.
6: Do you have the next name? I think we go ahead and give it.
7: Yeah, I like how you give me the ones that the last name is hard to pronounce.
6: Is this one hard too?
7: So if your name is hard to pronounce, this could be...
6: Oh, hang on. Don't say it yet.
7: You know what?
6: I got to get the timer ready, bud.
7: Okay.
6: Okay, I'm ready.
7: Amanda Kasulk. Kasulk? K-A-S-S-U-L-K-E. Amanda Kasulki.
6: Kasulki. Amanda Kasulki.
7: Kasulk. Kasulk.
6: Well, it's unique enough that you know that's your name.
7: Yeah.
6: And if it is, you have, well, we're 20 seconds in. You have 98 seconds to call 474-FROG to win a trip to Kansas City to see Post Malone Jelly Roll. 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
4: Amanda.
5: Kasulk.
4: Kasulk. Yang going. Plus Malone. Jelly Roll. She did not call within 98 seconds.
5: No.
4: It's been like 4 minutes now.
5: Yeah.
4: We have another name.
5: Yep, we sure do.
4: These are all people that are on the roll call. You know how upset you would be if you were a teacher and you were doing roll call? And you start calling these names out, and nobody's they're all absent.
5: Yeah, this would be do you question yourself as being a teacher?
4: No.
5: Or you just say, man,
4: lazy students. That's mm-hmm. how I say. What are they doing right now?
5: Yeah.
4: Well, you can't say that because everybody got stuff going on in their lives.
5: Yeah.
4: What we have to do now is move on to the next name.
5: Okay.
4: Do you have the name in front? Of you? Okay, because I'm timer guy.
5: You are a timer guy? Okay. The name that we have for the Kansas City Roll Call is Jamie Peckham. P-E-C-K-H-A-M. Jamie Peckham, are you present? 402-474-3764. Jamie Peckham.
4: You have 98 seconds. How do you say it?
5: 98 seconds.
4: No, I know I say 98 seconds. You said Peckham?
5: I said, yeah, I mispronounced the name. Peckham. I said Peckman, but Peckham.
4: Peckham.
5: Peckham. And their birthday was just 2 days ago.
4: What? Are you serious? Yeah. What's going on? Okay. Jamie has 1 minute to call.
5: Mm-hmm.
4: Are the phone lines ringing yet?
5: No. Just an off day, you know?
4: Well, it's embarrassing.
5: Yeah.
4: And?
5: Oh, that's probably more names we can call out because we're going through our list.
4: That's what I was getting ready to say. We're going to have to call Director Marketing and get more names.
5: Mm-hmm.
4: A lot of people signed up to win this trim, obviously,
5: yeah,
4: because it's fun and it's free. But, I mean, just imagine this. You can only sign up one time a day. And if you signed up, if you went last week, maybe did it. It's hard to remember.
5: Yeah, what if you signed
4: up? That next Friday, you know what I mean? That you're going to have to listen to the radio in this little bitty window of 98 seconds. But the trip is so big that we had to make it hard to win.
5: Yeah.
4: The qualifying was easy. 98 seconds is up, by the way.
5: Oh.
4: The qualifying, easy.
5: Yeah.
4: But the second half of it, not so much.
5: It's probably because you have to listen to Gary and Johanna.
4: Maybe, or maybe when they heard this morning Johanna's substitute.
5: Yeah, they turned off. That was good. That's good. I could go with that. I could go with that.
4: Okay, let's go to the next name on the KC roll call. Let's call this name out. They'll have 98 seconds to call in, and they could win the trip to Kansas City.
5: Alex Bailey. Alex Bailey. Come on now.
4: Time has started. Alex Bailey, call the show now. 474-FROG. You have 98 seconds to call to win.
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8: So far, so good. No accidents or major delays. Most traffic moving well. A few volume slowdowns. We do have several construction projects we'll want to keep in mind in the downtown area, 16th to 13th on O. That is closed for a water main and utility project, part of Project O Street. I-180, Cornhusker to downtown, northbound and southbound lane closure for bridge replacement. And Sun Valley Boulevard, Charleston to 10th Street, that is closed for bridge work. If you see a trouble spot, call the traffic hotline, 402-479-1414. That's another check of your time saver traffic.
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4: Go ahead and add Alex to the list of people not going to the concert. He did not call within 98 seconds to win the trip to Kansas City.
5: And now we have people that we're trying to call, going on social media on the cam and saying, I listen to you guys every morning.
4: Yeah.
5: Making us feel bad. Brittany was our first caller.
4: I know.
5: Yeah.
4: We have to move on to another name.
5: Yeah. Somebody's calling right now. What could this possibly be? So this could be, let's say it's the last guy. Let's figure this out. Froggy 98, who is this?
15: My name is Jamie. Am I too late?
4: Jamie.
5: Yeah, that was two names ago.
4: Jamie, what are you doing? What were you doing this morning?
15: Well, it's Juneteenth, so I'm off.
4: We were worried about that. We were worried about that. Jamie,
15: Friend text me, damn it.
4: Why didn't they text you earlier?
5: Yeah, what kind of friend do you have?
15: They did text me. They text me at 53, and I just saw it.
4: Oh, Jamie, you're a deep sleeper. You've been overworked. What do you do for a living?
15: I work at LPS.
5: Those kids. You ever call up?
15: District office.
5: I was wondering what it was.
15: I work at district office, so I work year-round, but we had today off for the holiday. And I listen to you all day, every day on my computer, so I hear my name, and I miss it.
5: Oh, my gosh.
4: It's heartbreaking. Well, you know, you are talking to the boss of Froggy 98. Corey is the program director, and he has a decision. You know, he can probably override any kind of rule that we have, I would assume, since you are the boss. Corey?
15: And my birthday was Tuesday.
5: Yeah. Jamie, this is how life goes sometimes, you know?
15: Okay.
5: If I were to give you a grade, it wouldn't be a good one.
4: F.
15: Darn it. No.
4: I think Jamie understands that, working for the school.
5: Yeah, she understands.
4: You know, that.
5: And how roll calls work.
4: Right, yeah.
15: Yeah.
5: Mm-hmm.
15: I figured I'd try.
5: Yeah.
4: Try to go back to sleep if you can. It's going to be a rough one,
5: rough week.
4: So sorry, but listen, truly, thank you for listening. Enjoy your day off, and we'll have more of these that you can win, and hopefully next time it won't be a holiday and you'll be up listening.
15: Yes, for sure. Thank you.
4: Okay. All right, Jamie, thank you.
15: Bye.
4: Okay. Sorry to put you on the spot like that.
5: Yeah, why do you do that?
4: Good radio, I suppose.
5: How'd that make you feel? At least we know somebody knows somebody.
4: You got the next name in front of you?
5: I sure do. It is. Ready for your timer? You got to stop on
4: your friend. Oh, buddy. Yeah. Hang on a second.
5: Yeah, I am.
4: Ready to go. Go ahead.
5: Kelsey Bredthauer. Bredthauer. Bredthauer. Bredthauer.
4: First name, Brittany?
5: Kelsey.
4: Well,
5: good job, buddy. Good job.
4: Where got Brittany from?
5: Kelsey Bredthauer.
4: Call 474-FROG. 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
4: Okay, is this going to be the listener that calls back within 98 seconds to win the trip to Kansas City?
5: Hopefully.
4: The winner's name that we called out a few moments ago is, again, who?
5: Kelsey Breadthauer.
4: And we have somebody on hold claiming to be Kelsey. Let's go ahead and welcome her to the show. Yeah.
5: And she called in quick.
4: Kelsey, good morning. Are you there?
6: Yes, I'm here.
4: Can we have you verify your date of birth, please? Do you have that in front of you, Corey, so we can get verification on you? Kelsey?
6: March 23rd.
5: She knows how, like a lady, she doesn't mention the year. That's good. That was good enough, Kelsey. That was good enough, Kelsey. I was going to make you say it anyway, but...
4: Well, I know, but just the implication you're trying to say that she's an older gal. Because
5: no,
4: she wouldn't say her date of birth.
5: She's a classy gal, Gary. She's classy. Yeah. You get this when you get somebody who's born in the 70s, you know? She's not born in the 70s.
4: Kelsey? You had to call within 98 seconds to win this trip. How many times did you go to froggy981.com to get on the roll call?
6: I think I did 8.
4: Wow. Thank you. Yeah. Thank you for doing that. Were you listening to the radio? Did you hear your name on the radio a minute ago when Corey said it, or did somebody have to text and tell you?
6: I know. I've been listening since 6:53 this morning.
4: You
5: that's a trooper.
4: Well, thank you for doing that as well. Then you've heard how miserable it's been for the last hour for us.
6: Yeah, it's been wild.
4: Well, you have put it into it. Congratulations.
5: Yes.
4: You have called within 98 seconds. And you are going to Kansas City. You're going to see Jelly Roll and Post Malone at Kauffman Stadium on July the 15th. We also have a hotel stay for you at the Hilton Spark Hotel. It's a brand new hotel in Kansas City, which is on the route of the streetcar, which is new to Kansas City. I think they probably did that for the World Cup. I don't know, but you can hop on that and go to all kinds of places in KC. And we're going to give you some gas money down there and back, thanks to Liberty First Credit Union. Who are you going with? What are you going to? Who are you
6: going
4: to take with you?
6: I'm going with my brother.
5: Nice.
4: Oh.
6: Yeah, you guys, he lives in Illinois, and Kansas City is like right in the middle between us.
4: Get out of
5: that
4: here!
5: Is cool.
4: Wow. Yeah. Does he know that you're taking him?
6: We were talking. I was going to look at tickets today.
5: Mm.
4: Really?
5: We should call his name out and then give him 98 seconds to call back.
6: I don't think he's probably listening.
5: Oh,
4: yeah, probably not. Well, thank God you were. Congratulations. You're the winner of the KC roll call to Kansas City. Can you hang on here 1 second, and we'll give you some more details, all right?
6: All right. Thank you so much.
4: Okay. And thank you to everybody that got on the roll call. We will have more of these sprinkled throughout the summer, so be listening for our next announcement, our next trip to Kansas City, our next artist, with Liberty First Credit Union and Froggy 98.
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9: On the downhill side of our drive-time traffic, no accidents or major delays. Everybody gets a gold star. 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Something to keep in mind as the 27th Street project moves north. Monday, the 22nd, 27th, and Van Dorn, that intersection will be closed for paving repairs. Your detours would be to Sheridan Boulevard or to 17th Street. 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If you come across anything that gets in your way, call the traffic hotline 402-479-1414. Keep it moving with Time Saver Traffic. I'm Chris Lofgren.
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14: Partly to mostly cloudy today with a 30% chance of showers and maybe an isolated thunderstorm. High temperature in the low 80s. Tonight, partly to mostly cloudy with a 30% chance of rain, low in the low 60s. Saturday, partly to mostly cloudy with a 70% chance of showers and thunderstorms. Some storms could be severe, high in the low 80s. From the 1011 Severe Weather Center, I'm meteorologist Brandon Rector.
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2: Father's Day is on Sunday. Did I just hear a commercial about we're giving away a grill or something?
3: Yeah, we are. Yeah, we are. Yeah, this is, you guys are obviously not talking about it. This is, I mean, this is when Gary says, yeah, we've been talking about this, but.
2: No, I've told you. No, we haven't. I just heard it on the radio.
3: It's, we're Test Your America. How much, and there's a part of me that wants to.
2: Oh, I remember this.
3: Yes, yeah, okay, duh.
2: Well, is this tied into Flag Day?
3: Is this what?
2: Nothing. Just tell me.
3: Test Your America IQ. And so one thing I think would be fun if you and Johanna were to do this. Maybe one bit you do it, the quiz, and then the next, you know, then later in the morning, Johanna does it, and then you do it.
2: Wait a minute. I'm kind of lost here. I thought this was for Father's Day.
3: Oh, wait, you're right. No, but what are you talking? We're giving away a grill, but it's not about Father's Day. It's kind of about Father's Day, but it's mainly about 4th of July. But we are giving away a grill. It's about 4th of July.
2: Okay. Yeah. It's not about Father's Day. We get screwed again on Sunday.
3: Yeah, but.
2: Pretty much.
3: Sure.
2: But I get it. That's just the way it's supposed to be. That's what dads do. It's all about Mother's Day, and it should be. Guys don't really care, I don't think. And if you do, well, then there's something wrong with you.
3: Yeah, what's that about?
2: You know what I mean? Like, just be around your family, and that should be enough for you. But I wasn't sure if the grill was for that or for the... We already do something like that for the 4th of July anyway. We do the All-American game.
3: Yeah, with
2: Gary. But ours is a little different.
3: Yeah, a little different. This one,
2: like, these are probably hard-hitting questions about America.
3: These are tough. These are tough questions. Yeah, I would be interested in seeing the... There are 30 questions, I think. You can...
2: 30 questions?
3: Yeah, I know. Maybe, yeah. What if Gary does 15 and then Johanna did 15? I don't know. But I think it would be interesting to hear you goofballs do this quiz. And here's the deal. You can flunk this quiz. I mean, that would be horrible if you flunked this quiz and we'd have to deport you. But because we got people that would do that. No. But any entry, any attempt is an entry to win the... Yeah.
2: I like it.
3: Yeah. So you just... This isn't like you just go to the website and throw your name in the box. Uh-huh. No, you gotta test your America IQ.
2: Uh-huh.
3: Putting your stars and stripes smarts to the test.
2: I like it. Who came up with the questions?
3: You know, is she fun and games department?
2: Okay. I wasn't sure if it was you or not. That's why I was getting that.
3: No,
2: okay.
3: Yeah. And then she made me take the test with Kenny, and there were some cuss words.
2: By who? You or Kenny?
3: Both.
2: Really?
3: Yeah. Talked with Kenny afterwards, and I said, I think this thing is rigged. And he's like, this is ridiculous. Like, what kind of questions?
2: They're too hard?
3: Some of them feel tricky. You know, it's like you feel like you're on a roll. Like, let's say you hit the first five right off the bat. You're like, this is good. I'm American. And then there's like a question in there, and you're just like, it really hits you. And then you're upset. And it tells you right off the bat if you've missed the question. And when I was taking the test, I could hear Kenny in the background cussing and swearing.
2: How do you think Monica would do?
3: Oh, I would be very interested to hear.
2: Do you have, can you go to the website? Is that where it is?
3: Mm-hmm.
2: Let's go to the website. Let's pull a question. One question.
3: Okay.
2: And let's call Monica, Front Desk Monica. We love her.
3: Yeah.
2: And see how well she knows America.
3: Yeah. Let's see.
2: And again, if you go and do this, then you have a chance to win this grill.
3: Okay. Let's see here. I got to find out the phone number. It's
2: 475-4567.
3: 475-4567.
2: I don't know if you have to do 402 first.
3: Well, nope.
4: Thank you for calling Broadcast House Media. How may I direct your call?
2: I knew we were going to get Robin.
3: Yeah. How did you know we were going to get Robin?
2: I just had a gut feeling going into that. that we're going to get Robin.
3: Because it was ringing a couple times?
2: Uh-huh.
3: Here's the deal. Robin's smart. So
2: Robin had to run all the way from upstairs, probably downstairs, to answer the phone, not even out of breath.
4: After like four rings, it rings up to my desk.
2: Mm. Oh, is that right? Okay.
4: Mm-hmm.
2: Hey, well, guess what? You get it then. You get the brunt of this. We're talking about this game that we have on our website. You probably are aware of it because you're on Froggy. You're a girl, or you're a, you know, whatever.
3: Yeah, whatever.
2: And so you've probably been talking about it. We're quizzing our listeners about how well they know America and they can win a grill. We're going to ask you one question to see if you know the answer, okay?
4: Okay.
3: And it is multiple choice, so.
4: Okay.
3: You know what's sad? This little point right here, we have Robin, who is a weekender, and really not like a, and then we have Gary, who's morning show, and Robin knows more about this promotion than, or Robin knows more about this promotion than Gary does.
2: Is that true, Robin? Have you been talking about it?
4: Probably.
2: She don't either. She don't know it either.
3: She's trying to give you the benefit of the doubt.
2: Whatever. Yeah. I don't need it. I'm fine. Go ahead and ask her the question. What do you got?
3: The question is, if the president and the vice president of the U.S. die at the same time...
2: Morbid. God.
3: Who becomes the president? This is what you need to know. Is it the attorney general? Is it the secretary of state? Is it the speaker of the House of Representatives? Is it the defense secretary?
2: I think I know the answer.
4: I can't remember if I got this right or wrong, but I'm going to say secretary of state.
2: Uh-uh.
3: What's Gary think it is?
2: I think it's the speaker of the house.
3: Okay. I'm going to click on secretary of the state.
2: You don't know the answer either, do you?
3: Yeah. It was, the answer just went away. It was, oh my gosh. And I clicked on it, and it went away. One of you guys got it wrong. Which one did I?
2: She did.
3: Which
2: I
3: one
2: got
3: did,
2: it right.
3: Do you
2: it's
3: guys
2: speaker,
3: remember?
2: It's the Speaker of the House, I think. That's what everybody's saying here on the cam.
3: I'm basking it.
4: Yeah. Googling?
3: Yeah.
2: We don't know. No, this is why when you go to froggy981.com and you play the game, it doesn't matter.
3: It's Speaker of the House.
2: Yeah, Speaker of the House.
3: Yeah,
2: it doesn't
4: matter. I got it wrong.
2: If you get it right or wrong, if you play the game, you'll have a chance to win this grill. Okay, Robin, thank you. We'll hear you this weekend. All right.
3: Talking about the grill.
2: Yeah.
0: It's like they're in the car with me every morning.
4: Have a great morning.
0: Gary and Johanna.
4: I just love the show.
0: Froggy 98.
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16: Partly to mostly cloudy today with a 30% chance of showers and maybe an isolated thunderstorm. High temperature in the low 80s. Tonight, partly to mostly cloudy with a 30% chance of rain. Low in the low 60s. Saturday, partly to mostly cloudy with a 70% chance of showers and thunderstorms. Some storms could be severe. High in the low 80s. From the 1011 Severe Weather Center, I'm meteorologist Brandon Rector.
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0: know, and just that's what we talk about. I mean, I don't think you realize what it's like to work with you. And so she mentioned, Lori mentioned, yeah, I've got a match today.
1: And so yeah, she talked about how great it was.
0: Yeah, she's like, Gary had these great one-liners. It was funny.
1: I don't think I did.
0: Yeah, I don't know.
1: I think yesterday, I think that was you guys making fun of me because I was struggling with words yesterday. And
0: which
1: I knew
0: every,
1: it. I even said
0: every day.
1: No, sometimes they flow. Sometimes they struggle. Okay. And yesterday they were struggling. I was struggling to get them out. I was stammering. And then also I would say something midway through. Have you ever done this? Halfway through the sentence, you're like, oh, my God, what am I saying?
0: Yes.
1: But you're already in the middle of the sentence. You got to finish it.
0: Yeah.
1: And you know it ain't worth, it's not even worth finishing because it's no good.
0: But now, okay, let's go. Okay, so it's a beautiful match. Changing. But let's say Monday you guys recap and they're like, you know what? We met and it was horrible.
1: We've had those.
0: Yeah. You know.
1: We've had those, so we'll find out. Yeah, we'll have an update from the couple on Monday, and then we'll look to next Thursday. And I've already been peeking in here. Listen, Johanna's the one that does all the bookings, and she got upset with me one day when I said, hey, what do you think about us maybe planning these out a little bit? Because a lot of times we're waiting until, like, Tuesday night, Wednesday.
0: Yeah.
1: You know, to post the next feature, and then we're in scramble to find a match. And she took offense to that because she said she tries,
0: yeah,
1: but it ain't so easy.
0: Yeah.
1: So, but I was peeking in the messages, and I saw some potentials that are wanting to come on the show, and they are amazing.
0: Good stuff?
1: Yes. Yes.
0: Hmm.
1: So I don't know what she has planned for next week, but from what I have been looking at, we have a lineup that's really good.
0: Okay.
1: So if you're a single person, you know, we need to know who you are. You message the show, 474-FROG, and send a photo of you and something about you to the show, and you could be matched with somebody, or you could be a feature on the show, too. I'm trying to think if we ever had you when you were single. I know there's a rule, but, you know, here's the good news.
0: Yeah.
1: That was our old company.
0: The old company philosophy.
1: Right.
0: Which
1: what
0: makes...
1: is Connoisseur? What did that, that's going to be our new owner system.
0: Yeah.
1: How do they feel about employees dating listeners?
0: That's a good question. I think that they probably will be open to it. And I don't think it really matters about... I'd be curious whoever enforced that rule anyway from day one, whatever rule. Because that rule was happening when I got here. And I feel like that Gary and Johanna follow rules. What?
1: Yeah.
0: Who does
1: Because
0: that?
1: You took that girl to that concert that time in the frog truck, remember? Mm-hmm. Went her whole family out in the parking lot or something?
0: I don't know. There was another.
1: Yeah.
0: There was another weird one, wasn't there?
1: That was the weird one.
0: I thought there was.
1: That not, was the weird
0: there
1: one.
0: There was one that would, didn't involve me.
1: Oh, I don't know about that.
0: Yeah. Oh, well. Yeah. That's probably why. Yeah.
1: Yeah, I don't know. But that is the. Maybe the rule change.
0: Yeah.
1: So, anyway. We're looking. We're always looking for single people to get on the show. So if you're single and want to be on Why Am I Still Single, with Sauter Heyman Jewelers, every Thursday we do it. We need a feature for next week. Text a photo of you and something about you to the show. 474-FROG.
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2: Have a great weekend. Have a wonderful Father's Day. You
3: Juneteenth.
2: Too, Corey.
3: Yeah. Huh? Juneteenth.
2: Oh, yeah, Juneteenth. That really kind of messed somebody up this morning. Our first, oh, my God, KC roll call.
3: Yeah.
2: Liberty First Credit Union, the first name we called out. I can't remember her name now, but she is a LPS employee, so she has a day off today. She typically listens every morning, but today she slept in because she didn't have to work. And we called her name, and she had to call within 98 seconds, and she had a friend text her saying, hey, they're calling your name.
3: And she was tired.
2: She didn't hear the text at first, and then she woke up and called us, and it was too late.
3: Yeah.
2: And we had to break the news to her, and then she made us feel really bad by getting on the cams where you can comment on the show and told us that she listens every day. But
3: and that was the first girl that called in, Brittany.
2: Yeah.
3: Brittany said, hey, I listen to you guys all day, but... she missed it by 2 minutes.
2: Rules are rules. We had to stick by them.
3: We broke a lot of hearts this morning.
2: Including our own. It was rough.
3: Yeah.
2: But we finally got a winner. Congratulations. Do you have the winner's name in front of you again? We went through so many names that are all escaping me.
3: I think I got, was it the Kelsey girl?
2: That sounds right. Kelsey,
3: Kelsey Bredhauer.
2: Yeah, she's going to Kansas City, the KC Roll Call winner with Liberty First Credit Union. Jelly Roll, Post Malone, July 15th, Kauffman Stadium, and the Hotel Stay at Hilton Spark Hotel, and gas money. This is only the second one of these.
3: Yeah.
2: We're doing a bunch of them. Do you know how many we're doing this summer? Or can you even say we're just going to do one at a time?
3: So many.
2: Well, do one at a time.
3: Yeah.
2: The next one is we're going to start really soon, but it's too early for us to tell you about that, so we're not going to yet.
3: Yeah.
2: You got to keep listening, and then we'll give you more details as that gets a little closer. What else? The Toy Story 5 takeover.
3: Yeah.
2: Are you giving away? I know you were in for Johanna this morning. She has a family emergency, but she's watching the show this morning, so
3: yeah.
2: I don't know how big of an emergency it is.
3: Sometimes we give them away through the newsletter, which has been new information to some of your listeners. They go, we've never heard of the Froggy newsletter because the hosts during the morning show never mentioned the Froggy newsletter, which is really odd that you would think that the morning
2: kind of old, ain't it? Like a newsletter, newspaper. Yeah. And we're kind of, I don't know if you know that kind of.
3: What would you rather call it? You call it the country club?
2: No, TikTok talk. Why don't you do it on TikTok or something?
3: Do a newsletter.
2: You know what I mean?
3: TikTok?
2: Let's do it younger, yeah.
3: Mm.
2: Like but if you want to listen, you're the boss. If you want to start talking about newsletters and such, I guess we can.
3: We can have a little section about the obituaries.
2: Sure, yeah. Go and play some classic country while we're at it.
3: Yeah, beautiful music.
2: It is. It was a good era. But so what about it in the newsletter? We're giving away Toy Story tickets?
3: Yeah, we gave away tickets, you know, but that newsletter came and went. How many emails do you get a day, Gary, of just nasty, weird, you know, coupons and buy this, buy that? This newsletter is a break from all that. And it's like, hey, this isn't us trying to scam you. This is us just letting you know we're showing off Kenny's graphic design portfolio.
2: And if you want the newsletter, you have to sign up for it, don't you?
3: Yeah, at our website, froggy91.com.
2: Right. And you could win prizes. That's what you're saying. But yeah. What I was asking is, like, on your show, do you have Toy Story 5 tickets this morning?
3: No, because I filled in with you.
2: Oh, okay.
3: Yeah,
2: never
3: sacrifice,
2: mind.
3: Sacrifice.
2: Okay. Well,
3: Brooks got them. So.
2: Okay, and we have them, I believe. We do all next week. So if you're wanting, we have a theater. We're filling up, and we want you to be in it with Hobby Town. And we're also collecting toys for Cedars too. So if you can bring a new gift by the radio station during business hours, and a new gift, we'll get those to the kids at Cedars. But I think that's it. Have a wonderful Father's Day weekend. We'll be back here. On Monday, all jokes aside about Johanna, hopefully everything's going well with her. She did have to take today off because of an emergency, and she'll hopefully be back on Monday. And we'll have a bunch of music coming your way here in just a few minutes. Hang on.
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17: Good morning, this is Rhea Arns of the Rural Co-op with your morning grain update for June 18th of 2026. Markets in the overnight, grain future prices lower overnight. As of 6 a.m. Central Time, July corn fell 4 cents, July soybeans was 11.5 cents lower, and July hard-red winter wheat was 2 cents lower. The grains hung in until the early morning hours, but are taking profits now, with soybeans posting double-digit gains and oil showing even larger losses. Percentage-wise, funds are still holding on to decent long net positions, and the soybean complex will need some bullish fundamental drivers at some point with crude on the decline. Rumors of Chinese interest in the U.S. new crop soybeans have fizzled. They didn't step into real mounds last year until November, when the trade deal was agreed upon. Cash prices in Superior on the open are cash corn 399 down 2.5. New crop corn 411 down 2.75. Cash milo 294 down 2.5. Cash beans 1054 down 7.75. New crop beans 1073 down 6.25. And new crop wheat 591 down 1.25. 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
13: Partly to mostly cloudy today with a 30% chance of showers and maybe an isolated thunderstorm. High temperature in the low 80s. Tonight, partly to mostly cloudy with a 30% chance of rain, low in the low 60s. Saturday, partly to mostly cloudy with a 70% chance of showers and thunderstorms. Some storms could be severe, high in the low 80s. From the 1011 Severe Weather Center, I'm meteorologist Brandon Rector.

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Froggy found out a way to operate a radio station with 98 watts of electricity. Froggy is broadcasting from the John Henry's Plumbing, Heating, Air, and Electrical Studio. 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JFGE, Milford, Lynn.

0: That's right, United A. Brian here, filling in for Corey, getting you through your workday on this a Froggy Feel Good Friday. I'm going to be here spending time with you all morning and afternoon, bringing you all kinds of today's best country. So let's have a good time. I've got some Shaboozy queued up for you next.
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14: Partly to mostly cloudy today with a 30% chance of showers and maybe an isolated thunderstorm. High temperature in the low 80s. Tonight, partly to mostly cloudy with a 30% chance of rain, low in the low 60s. Saturday, partly to mostly cloudy with a 70% chance of showers and thunderstorms. Some storms could be severe, high in the low 80s. From the 1011 Severe Weather Center, I'm meteorologist Brandon Rector.
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It's Froggy 98. We've got an important news bulletin from Froggy headquarters concerning the hantavirus. We've got two more people who are leaving quarantine up in Omaha. That means that 12 people have been released from quarantine with six yet to leave. They're probably needing to spend some time doing something. I hope that they are passing the time by listening to today's Best Country here on

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America's Big 250 is right around the corner, so we've got a little thing going on right now called the Test Your America IQ. It's on froggy981.com. It is 30 questions about American history. That's right. And if you get the highest score, you could win a brand new grill from our friends over at Rubidoo. I got a 30 out of 30, so let's see if you can match my score. It's a Froggy Feel Good Friday here on Froggy 98.

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1: It's Froggy 98. 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And I don't know why we always got to have mosquitoes with some kind of scary disease. Why can't we have something fun? 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Who do I write to about that? I'm going to write a strongly worded letter. It's a Froggy Feel Good Friday here on Froggy 98.

He is today's best country here on Froggy 98. Not only that, he is going to be coming to the Morton Amphitheater in Kansas City this summer alongside Chase Matthew, Mackenzie Carpenter, DJ Silver. What I'm trying to say is this is not a show that you are going to want to miss, and you don't have to because we've got tickets that you can win. 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It's Froggy Feel Good.

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Hey, you better get those vocal pipes warmed up because it is karaoke night tonight at the Bourbon Theater at 9 o'clock. Get ready for that. You know, my go-to karaoke song is Tequila. 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

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Brian riding shotgun with you, getting you through your work day. Hey, I got some Kane Brown for you up next, and I've got some tickets to his show that are burning a hole in my pocket. 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
12: Partly to mostly cloudy today with a 30% chance of showers and maybe an isolated thunderstorm. High temperature in the low 80s. Tonight, partly to mostly cloudy with a 30% chance of rain, low in the low 60s. Saturday, partly to mostly cloudy with a 70% chance of showers and thunderstorms. Some storms could be severe, high in the low 80s. From the 1011 Severe Weather Center, I'm meteorologist Brandon Rector.
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It's Froggy 98. Big news out of the University of Nebraska, because Ashley Poost, a paleontologist, is part of an international team that has officially identified a previously unknown feathered dinosaur, which is very exciting for me because it means that we are only a few steps away from opening my dinosaur theme park with real-life dinosaurs. What could go wrong? It's Froggy 98.

It's Froggy 98 on a Froggy Feel Good Friday. We've got the Toy Story Takeover going on right now. We've got a whole theater ready to go to watch Toy Story 5 with you. If you want to see how you can win some tickets, you can head on over to the website, froggy981.com. While you're there, read up about Cedars. 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If you want to bring a brand new toy by the radio station, 4343 O Street. That's another way so you can win some tickets. It's Froggy 98.

Got a girl from the south side, got brazen hair. First time I seen her walk by.

It's Froggy 98. We've been having a good time here on this Froggy Feel Good Friday. And it's another big baseball weekend in Nebraska this weekend because the College World Series Finals matchup is officially set. It's going to be North Carolina taking on Oklahoma. I think that I'm going to have to be rooting for North Carolina because I just get a dirty taste in my mouth if I say I'm an Oklahoma fan. Is that, anybody else have that problem? It's Froggy 98.

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It's Froggy 98. Froggy is going to be out on the town tomorrow. That's right, Corey's going to be out at Bish's RV off Saltillo Road for their Customer Appreciation Day. Then Brooke is going to be out at the Nebraska Legion. That's right, it's your chance to get up close and personal with some real-life local celebrities. That's right, the stars of Froggy 98. It's Froggy Field.

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1: 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Brian here spending some time with you at lunchtime on this Froggy Feel Good Friday. Hope your Friday is off to a good start. We're only a couple of hours away from the weekend. Thank goodness, it's been a long week. I've got more of today's best country to help you get through this last slump, and that means we've got some Hardy for you up next.

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10: Partly to mostly cloudy this afternoon with a 30% chance of scattered showers and isolated thunderstorms. High temperature in the low 80s. Tonight, partly to mostly cloudy with a continued 30% chance of scattered showers and isolated thunderstorms, low in the low 60s. Saturday, partly to mostly cloudy with showers and thunderstorms likely. Some storms may be severe, high in the low 80s. From the 1011 Severe Weather Center, I'm meteorologist Brandon Rector.
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It's Rocky 98. Hey, if you've got tickets to the 38th Special Kansas Concert at Pinewood Bowl on Saturday, heads up, it has been moved to Pinnacle Bank Arena because of weather. You know, I'm not going to lie. When I first read 38th Special Kansas, it took me a second because I'm a slow guy. I thought the concert was moved from Kansas to Nebraska. I was like, wow, they're moving into the good life. It's a Froggy Feel Good Friday.

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1: 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All right, I've got another important news bulletin from Froggy headquarters. 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

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Hey, you know, we were just talking about that concert that got moved this weekend because of possible inclement weather. Well, sounds like they're on the right track. Looking like we might be getting some severe weather later on this weekend. So get your umbrellas ready. You may get wet. It's a Froggy.

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12: I'm Ryan Martin with a look at your midday market update. Grain markets not trading today. I have nothing new, exciting, and different for you here for this Juneteenth holiday. That's right, that's the reason why the markets are not trading. Some of us still having trouble getting used to the fact that there's no market activity in the middle of June, but this is what it is. Not a lot of fresh news yesterday. Speculative selling in the grain markets due to a spot drop in crude oil prices. For a time, we traded below $74. Now, we didn't close there, but we traded below that for a time. Historically, there is a decline in grain values following the Juneteenth holiday, unless there's a weather threat. NOAA put out their weather comments yesterday and said there's no threat for weather for the entire summer. Export sales yesterday had corn and wheat better than expectations. Soybeans, eh. And on the livestock, cattle were down, but hogs did finish in the green, turning it around late in the session. Have a great weekend. I'm Ryan Martin.
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That's right. 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

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Brian here, riding shotgun with you, filling in for Corey and getting you through your workday. We've got all kinds of today's best country queued up for you, so let's keep things going with some Corey Kent up.

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10: Partly to mostly cloudy this afternoon with a 30% chance of scattered showers and isolated thunderstorms. High temperature in the low 80s. Tonight, partly to mostly cloudy with a continued 30% chance of scattered showers and isolated thunderstorms. Low in the low 60s. Saturday, partly to mostly cloudy with showers and thunderstorms likely. Some storms may be severe. High in the low 80s. From the 1011 Severe Weather Center, I'm meteorologist Brandon Rector.
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It's a

It's Rocky 98. We have some scandal and intrigue up in Omaha. That's right, the USDA is issuing a warning to Creighton University for violating federal laws about animal welfare. I wish I could say that I was shocked, but it is the Creighton Blue Jays. It's Rocky 98.

It's Froggy 98. Hey, I've got some Jason Aldean tickets for you. They have just been burning a hole in my pocket. Whoo, goodness. Hey, Jason Aldean is going to be coming to the Kansas City Morton Amphitheater with Chase Matthew, Mackenzie Carpenter, DJ Silver, and you. That's right. If you want to see how you can win tickets, head on over to the website at Froggy981.com. Get ready for this, because today's best country up next is Jason Aldean.

I don't know if you've been keeping up with the World Cup in town lately, but today at 2 o'clock, Team USA is taking on Australia. I don't know about you, but I am rooting for Team USA. It's time to send those kangaroo lovers back to where they came from. Maybe that's harsh. I actually really like kangaroos. They're actually kind of cute. Nah, it's a froggy feel-good.

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0: This is the Bryant Air Conditioning, Heating, Electrical, and Plumbing Froggy Forecast.
8: Partly to mostly cloudy this afternoon with a 30% chance of scattered showers and isolated thunderstorms. High temperature in the low 80s. Tonight, partly to mostly cloudy with a continued 30% chance of scattered showers and isolated thunderstorms, low in the low 60s. Saturday, partly to mostly cloudy with showers and thunderstorms likely. Some storms may be severe, high in the low 80s. From the 1011 Severe Weather Center, I'm meteorologist Brandon Rector.
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It's a Froggy Feel Good Friday. Your pal Brian is here with you, getting you through your workday and riding shotgun while we are listening to all kinds of today's best country. And I've got more of that queued up for you, so let's keep things going. It's Ella Langley.

0: It is a froggy feel-good Friday, and it is almost Father's Day weekend. To all the dads out there, happy early Father's Day. Don't tell my pops, but I got him one of the salt gun. You know the bug salt guns? You shoot the salt at the bugs. Don't know why he wants one, but, you know, who am I to deny my pops some happiness? So, it's Froggy 98, and it's a froggy feel-good Friday.
1: On a lost and lonely highway, paying for my sins. If heaven saw me out last Friday, hell, I ain't getting in.

It's Froggy 98. Hey, don't forget the Froggy truck is going to be hitting the road on Saturday. That's right. Corey's going to be out of Bish's RV, and Brooke is going to be out of the Nebraska Legion. So come out and say hi, because it's always a good time when you're listening to Froggy.

All right, one more time for the people in the back. America's 250 is right around the corner. Eagle Screech is the sound that would be there. And we have a way to celebrate. It's called the Test Your America IQ. 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

That's what I'm saying. Whenever I listen to Froggy 98, it has been a real hootenanny, a rip-roaring time hanging out with you today. But I am kicking things over to Brooke Summers. She is going to get you through the drive home and keep bringing you all kinds of today's best country, just like this one up next. It's Kane Brown. It's not-

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It's Better Me for You. So how cool is this? Luke Combs, we already knew he was a cool dude anyway. He's like the kind of dude you would just want to kind of hang out with, right? Well, a third grade teacher in Maine, she posted that her students absolutely love to listen to Luke's music during their writing time. It helps them focus. And she posted a video of it, and the song in the background is Days Like These. Well, Luke saw the video, he really was touched by it, and he sent the class a signed copy of The Way I Am and a record player for it. I love that he went vinyl old school.

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0: Really? 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
12: Partly to mostly cloudy this afternoon with a 30% chance of scattered showers and isolated thunderstorms. High temperature in the low 80s. Tonight, partly to mostly cloudy with a continued 30% chance of scattered showers and isolated thunderstorms, low in the low 60s. Saturday, partly to mostly cloudy with showers and thunderstorms likely. Some storms may be severe, high in the low 80s. From the 1011 Severe Weather Center, I'm meteorologist Brandon Rector.
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0: Miranda Lambert, Chris Stapleton. It's a song to sing on Froggy 98. You know Chris Stapleton is going to be in Lincoln. Yep, it's happening in October. October 7th, as a matter of fact. And guess what? We've got tickets for you on our website. It's froggy981.com.
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Jelly Roll need a favor on Froggy 98. And you know what? Bunny XO is coming out, and she is spilling the tea. So she did her Dumbo on podcast, and the title of it is The Divorce. And so she was talking about how they had a big fight on Mother's Day, didn't reveal what the fight was about, but said it was so big she packed up her bags, told him, go ahead and file the papers, and she left. She said they didn't speak for a couple of weeks. Then she said they're still planning to have a baby together, going to raise a little nugget as a big old family. And she said, Jelly's already dating, so if you're interested, shoot your shot. Literally her words.

Post Malone and Blake Shelton, it is Pour Me a Drink. I'm Froggy 98, so you know Posty and Jelly Roll are going to be at the Kauffman Stadium for the Big A Stadium Tour next month. And this morning, congrats to Kelsey B for picking up those tickets in the KC Roll Call. Not only did she get the tickets to the show, she got an overnight stay at the Spark by Hilton. We teamed up with Liberty First Credit.

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14: Partly to mostly cloudy this afternoon with a 30% chance of scattered showers and isolated thunderstorms. High temperature in the low 80s. Tonight, partly to mostly cloudy with a continued 30% chance of scattered showers and isolated thunderstorms, low in the low 60s. Saturday, partly to mostly cloudy with showers and thunderstorms likely. Some storms may be severe, high in the low 80s. From the 1011 Severe Weather Center, I'm meteorologist Brandon Rector.

It's Morgan Wallen with Love Somebody and Froggy 98. Morgan Wallen ended up on Apple Music's 20 most streamed artists of all time. He's actually the only country on the top 20 list. He's coming in at number 8, unless you count Taylor Swift or Post Malone, which I guess you can count them. And if you're wondering who number 1 is, it was Drake.

He's bringing back the Crash My Playa Festival for one more year. It'll be year 12. It's Luke Bryan on Froggy 98. And he's got some pretty big names, which, I mean, he always has some pretty big names lined up for the Crash My Playa. But he's got some big names for year 12. It's going to be January 13th through the 16th in Riviera Cancun, Mexico. You got some Thomas Rhett. You got some Brothers Osborne and so

It's Luke Combs Forever After All on Froggy 98. What goes better with fireworks than country music, right? Okay, so not just country music. It's an all-genre special. NBC has just announced their Macy's 4th of July fireworks special. You're going to have Shaboozy, Noah Kahan, Post Malone, Salt-N-Pepa, BB Rexha, Blake Shelton. They're going to be performing alongside fireworks displays from New York City. It's, of course, going to happen on the 4th, live, starting at 7 p.m. on NBC.

Cole Wetzel and Jesse Murph on Froggy 98. Can you believe Shania Twain is opening up a tour? Yeah. Okay. She's doing it for Harry Styles because he's got a residency at Wembley Stadium in the UK. And it's not because she needs to be an opener. She just really likes Harry and she respects him and his mom. And when he first met her, he was like, I'm a big fan of you because my mom introduced me to your music. So she really loves that.

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Not only Shaboozy, Noah Kahan, Post Malone, BB Rexha, Blake Shelton, performing, all of them performing alongside fireworks displays. Of course, it's going to be live on the 4th. Fireworks going to be in New York City. It's going to be a great time. Taking off at 7 o'clock on NBC.

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2: It's your country daily dirt. The life and career of Kenny Chesney will be shown off in a new exhibit in the Country Music Hall of Fame and Museum in Nashville. 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Dolly Parton's Dolly's Tennessee and Truck Stop is opening in grand fashion with a full week of celebrations. Things kick off with the official opening on June 24th at 2:30 p.m. There's going to be a week of live music, food, and giveaways. The grand opening will also include the launch of Dolly's Cup of Ambition Coffee. Dolly will not be in attendance for the grand opening event. The lineup for NBC's Macy's 4th of July fireworks special has been announced. Performances from Shaboozy, Noah Kahan, Post Malone, BB Rexha, and Blake Shelton. The artists will perform alongside a fireworks display from New York City. The special will air on the 4th, starting at 8 p.m. Eastern Time on NBC. It will also stream live on Peacock. It's your Country Daily Dirt. I'm Brooke Summers.
1: 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Froggy's going for a Chris Lofgren Gold Star. 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
3: Good afternoon. A fairly smooth start to our commute. No reported accidents or major delays. We do have several construction projects and utility projects. Do use caution as you move through and around. Keep in mind South 40th, Randolph to O Street, northbound lane closure for water main replacement. North 48th Street between Adams and Cornhusker, that is closed for paving work. You'll have to choose an alternate route. And North 56th or Highway 77 from Cornhusker to I-80, north and southbound lane closures for paving repairs. If you come across a trouble spot, call the traffic hotline 402-479-1414. That's a quick check of your time saver traffic.
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0: He says he almost walked away from music.
1: That's right. It's Russell Dickerson, Happened to Me on Froggy 98. He recently did an interview. He said he felt like he was stuck on a treadmill, wasn't really going anywhere, so he almost gave up.

Luke Combs, Even Though I'm Leaving on Froggy 98. All right, how long do you think it's going to take before Choosing Texas is replaced by Be Her on the Hot 100 for Ella Langley? I know she's going up against Taylor Swift right now. I'd say maybe another week just because Toy Story came out, and then Ella's going to be back at number one.

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3: As we get into the heart of our drive time, we do have some fairly heavy rain. 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We'll want to keep in mind South 48th, normal to South Street. That is closed for water main install, along with South 48th, South Street to Sumner. And in conjunction with those water main projects, South Street, 49th to Cotner, westbound lane closure. If you come across anything that gets in your way, call the traffic hotline, 402-479-1414. That's another check of your time saver traffic.
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He posted the cutest video on Instagram. It's Jordan Davis with Bar None on Froggy 98. So the caption is, why won't they listen to any Jordan Davis music? And it was his son playing the guitar and singing along to Cody Johnson. And he was like, you could, you know, give Jordan Davis a chance. Cody Johnson loved it, by the way. It's great.

Eric Church right there. It's called Drinking My Hand on Froggy 98. So this weekend, Toy Story coming out. Well, it's already out. Like, the Thursday preview's already setting records. They think this is going to be, like, a massive hit. Everybody's, like, super excited for Toy Story. But, you know, movies are expensive. So we have teamed up with Hobbytown to do the Toy Story takeover. We're taking over an entire theater on June 27th, and we want to give you tickets to get in. Showtime at 10:30, and all you have to do is answer the question. Did you know that Woody has a last name? What is Woody's last name? 474 Frog Region.

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3: Wrapping up our traffic reports, no accidents or major delays. Everybody gets a gold star. We will want to use caution, especially with our wet driving conditions. We do have several construction projects and utility projects. Do watch for lane shifts and lane closures. A couple to keep in mind, I-180 Cornhusker to downtown, north and southbound lane closure for bridge replacement. That area can run slow. And also, North 56 or Highway 77 from Cornhusker to I-80, north and southbound lane closures for paving repair. And thanks to Matt for calling in. That new pavement hasn't had much time to cure and is not mixing well with the water that we're getting from our rain. That area is very slick right now. Use caution from Cornhusker to I-80 on the new pavement of North 56 and Highway 77. Make sure the headlights are on. Keeping you moving with Time Saver Traffic, I'm Chris Lofgren.
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It's Bailey Zimmerman. It's called Backup Plan on Froggy 98. 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
6: Showers and weak storms have been drifting through the area today, and we expect that activity to become more widely scattered this evening before exiting tonight. Mostly cloudy skies overnight with a low around 60 degrees. Saturday will be yet another day in the lower 80s under partly sunny skies as thunderstorm chances ramp up throughout the day with multiple rounds possible and a flood watch into Sunday morning. From the 1011 Severe Weather Center, I'm meteorologist Jessica Blum.
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Does he have a heart of stone? Maybe, possibly. It's Jelly Roll and Froggy 98. So Bunny XO talking about the divorce in her new Dumb Blonde podcast. And she says the thing that just was the end of it was a big fight on Mother's Day. She got so upset. She packed up her stuff and told him to file the papers. She said she didn't mean it. It's not really like a mutual thing. She doesn't really want the divorce. She said that's something they weren't ever supposed to say, even though she said he said it all the time. She's so awesome. She also said that Jelly's dating already. So if you are interested, she says, shoot your shot. Yeah, I'll be the ex. We'll be okay.

WRKFGE Milford Lincoln. 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Froggy, 98.

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1: 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So Kelsey, she registered, she heard her name this morning, and she called back in enough.

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15: Showers and weak storms have been drifting through the area today, and we expect that activity to become more widely scattered this evening before exiting tonight. Mostly cloudy skies overnight with a low around 60 degrees. Saturday will be yet another day in the lower 80s under partly sunny skies as thunderstorm chances ramp up throughout the day with multiple rounds possible and a flood watch into Sunday morning. From the 1011 Severe Weather Center, I'm meteorologist Jessica Blum.
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Froggy 98, Thomas Rhett, What's Your Country Song? You know, Thomas Rhett's actually going to be hanging out with Luke Bryan and Luke's Crash My Playa 12, going to be back at Riviera Cancun in Mexico. Not only is Thomas Rhett going to be there, Hardy, Brothers Osborne, Brett Young, and Gavin Adcock, and that's just the beginning of the list. There's usually like a Dustin Lynch pool party. There's usually like a bonfire. It's going on January 13th through the 16th at an all-inclusive resort.

It's Lee Bryce, one of them girls on Froggy 98. You didn't think we were going to go a whole day and not talk about Love Island, did you? Of course not. And tonight on Love Island, yes, the wrap-up of the dumping. And it looks like some more tea is going to be spilled. And it's about to get super, super messy. What do you think about who they sent home? I don't agree with one. But the other, I was like, yeah, he...

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0: and
1: it's Froggy 98 and Bailey Zimmerman. So have you watched Maternal Instinct on Netflix? If you haven't and you are a true crime doc person, you absolutely need to. But I'm going to warn you right now, it is utterly heartbreaking. All true crime documentaries are utterly heartbreaking, but this one is like, it involves a baby, so that just takes it up a notch to me. Taylor Parker, well, amongst all the things she did, she also pretended to be pregnant and then stole a woman's baby. Well, the hospital that they were taken to in Oklahoma is now getting calls and people dropping in like, hey, can I get a tour? A tour of what, weirdo?

It is Luke Combs with Days Like These on Froggy 98. I don't know if you've seen the video. There's a guy named Tyler Brodsky. He's got two little girls. He's on a road trip with his little girls, and they stop at a Quick Stop. And he's a single dad, and he's like, I really don't want to take my little girls. They were like 3 and 5, 4 and 6, you know, tiny, right? He's like, I really don't want to take them in the men's room. So he knocks on the women's bathroom. Nobody's in there. Manager is cool with it. He takes them into the women's bathroom. Well, I guess as he's in there, another woman goes to walk in. She's like, she walks back out. Then this guy walks in, calls the police on him, and starts harassing him for being in the women's restroom with his daughters. They're like washing his hands, and he's like, my daughters are using the bathroom. And like, he goes on this whole rant. Police show up. Guess who gets arrested? Not the single dad with the two kids, the dude who's harassed him. And he's also

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0: 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At Bubbles and Blocks, that's our soundtrack every day. 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